attention, engine 2, 719 South Ridge Street, on the first responder. It's going to be engine 2, 719 South Ridge Street, on the first responder, about 2013.

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2: 2030.

Attention engine 5, ladder 4, rescue 1, R4, number 1, oak leaf circle, for the odor of natural gas. Again, that's going to be engine 5, ladder 4, rescue 1, car 4, number 1, oak leaf circle, for the odor of natural gas. Timeout 2045.

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0: I'll be on responding to the order of gas call.
1: 2047. Oakleaf Circle. We've got a resident reporting an odor of gas and a boiler sensor sounding in the basement.
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1: Fallon.
0: We're a small single family, nothing showing. Ladder 4 is going to be offensive, investigating with meters. Ladder 4 is going to hold the current assignment, we're going to have command.
1: Ladder 4 is on arrival, establishing command. We'll be investigating in the offensive, 2051.
2: Enterprise level 1.

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2: 360 complete, no hazards. 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We're going to go and investigate anyway with meters and just check it out.
3: Fire alarm has that.

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1: Island.
0: Car 4 is on scene. Ladder 4 will remain command while they investigate.
1: 3, scene 2054.
2: Command the fire alarm with Taz here.
1: Fire alarm.
2: We're getting a CO level in the basement, 200 parts per minute. We're going to go ahead and start the engine.
1: 3, seems I'll call every source.
0: Path 4 to command for a command transfer.
2: Command.
0: Yeah, I have you in the basement with 200 parts per million of CO. So that's correct. I'll take it from you.
2: That's correct.
0: Path 4 to fire one.
1: Fire one.
0: Assuming command, we're going to remain offensive. You can hold the assignment.
1: 55.

0: command to Ladder 4.
1: Ladder 4.
0: Yeah, did you shut down the furnace?
1: Yeah, it's all coming from the furnace. I don't know if it's a quad flu. Not too sure what's going on. We're just going to stop it then.

0: 3, 2-5-1.
1: Car 3 with engine 3, engine 6, latitude 55 Union Street, and 57 Union Street, actually. Adjacent businesses. A general fire alarm, a couple of calls on it, no smoke or fire visible.
0: Please see if we have that. 55 Union Street, Appleton Corporation, general fire alarm. Company's responding.

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1: Well, I'm answering Car 3.
0: We have a 5-story research facility with an alarm sounding. We're going to have engine 3 investigate upon arrival. Car 3 is going to have 55 Union Street cleared.
1: How is it? You're on arrival, establishing command, nothing showing. 2058.

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0: Chief, we're a little delayed. We're en route. The truck wasn't starting for a minute. We got to work in. We'll be there in a minute.
3: Receive command as that.

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1: Ladder 1, you're on for 35 Major Caleb Boulevard at the Hilton Garden. Going to be in room 503 for a male having an alert attack.
0: Oh yeah, I'm responding. File on.
1: Ladder 4,
0: on with ladder 1 from A. Taylor.
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0: Come in, Farrell. Yeah, we're going to break this down to Ladder 4. They're going to stand by for Eversource. You can retire all other companies.
1: Fire alarm has that. Companies off on Oak Leaf Circle are clear to return, holding Ladder 4 only. Again, companies off on Oak Leaf Circle, clear to return, holding Ladder 4 only. 2104.
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2: 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We're trying to get some of these doors unlocked. There's no key at the key fob. Just trying to get the right fob.
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1: Command.
0: Yeah, Chief, they've tried a couple of key fobs. None of them are locking this door. We don't see any smoke or fire, but we can't locate the detector, though, unless we get in.
1: Wait, Chief, you want to go for a reset and keep it old, then?
0: Yeah, that's what we were just thinking, too. We're going to head back down.
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0: 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I'm going to do.
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0: 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We have an EA responding to OCAF.
1: 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Stand by.
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1: 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Again, engine 16 was dispatched on the air, 244 Belmont Street for the first responder. 2122.
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One, Agate Ave, on the first responder, turn out 2139.

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0: 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Ladder 1, 68 Bedford Ave for COR, 2141.
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0: 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Flight 1, you're on for 68 Bedford Ave. Sea alarm sounding, no limits.
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0: Well, I don't want to follow. Well, the house, there's no issue here. The alarm is beeping because the batteries were low and the detector's out of date. Malfunction detector. We're going to be clear rail return.
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Expansion Engine 4, 14 May Street, on the first responder. And that's going to be Engine 4, number 14 May Street, on the first responder, and about 21 minutes.

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Again, that's going to be Ladder 7, 128 May Street, on the lift assist. 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
1: 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And you're going to use the back door. 53-year-old female fell in the injury. 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
1: Well.
0: Tyler, May 11th, on with engine 13. We're pulling out of UMass now.
1: Here's

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0: on. 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We are available.
1: Where is your 2240?

Suspension Engine 13, number 15, Irving Street, on first responder. Again, that's going to be Engine 13, number 15, Irving Street, on the first responder, 10 out 2307.

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1: 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It's going to be for a possible overdose.
0: Well, yeah, in her

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0: Can we get some more information on the location? This is a large apartment building.
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1: 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We're arriving with all the police and EMS.
0: 2311.

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1: above. Engine 2, you're on the Fleon operation. 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
0: Engine 2 has that.
2: Medic
0: 2. Fire on. Engine 2,
2: no worry, thank you.
0: 3,
1: see fire on engine 2.
0: Engine 2 is answering. Is that a backlog for us?
2: Affirmative.
0: 3, see, confirm on that.

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0: Who's that quarter?
1: 2319.

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0: 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We're clear of the 15 Irving Street call. We're assisting PD with a lockout at 3 Irving Street. Can you see if you have any phone numbers for that address?
1: Reese, if you want me to create your second call.
0: Yeah, you might as well.
1: Reese,

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1: Yeah,
0: he's in. Yeah, we just met him on the rear fire escape. We're headed down now.

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1: Five, you're on for 59 Elwood Drive, apartment 13, a 30-year-old pregnant female. Chest pain, difficulty breathing, she's approximately 5 months pregnant. 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
0: How is that responding?

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1: Engine 2, you're on for number 9, Bigelow Street. It's going to be Bigelow at Ellsworth. We had a female laid out, twitching. They gave her one Narcan. She seems to be coming around now.
0: Okay, repeat.
2: Fire alarm, permanent 4.
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2: 4, we're on scene at Bigelow. You can back off the engine when you have it.
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0: You do have that correct. We turn on that.
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0: 3 to fire alarm.
1: Chief, with engine 3 and ladder 2 in the rescue, it's 41 Park Ave at Dave's Hot Chicken. The employees there stated the restaurant is now closed, but they have a strong odor of gas inside.
0: Receive, we have that. 41 Park Ave, Dave's Hot Chicken, for the odor of gas inside. Company's responding.

0: Cal 3, 2 fire alarm for initial radio report. Cal 3 is arriving. We have a single story, multi use commercial strip mall. We have nothing showing. We have employees outside Dave's Hot Chicken. We're not allowed to investigate. Cal 3 is going to have 41 podcast command.
1: Well, I'm as it. We're on arrival, establishing command 1 for research.

0: Yeah, 3 to 5, I'm going to follow up. Three-sixty complete, the gas meters are on the Charlie side. We have Latitude investigating, they've entered through the Charlie side. Reports are the odor of gas in the area of the fire later. Well, the assignment remaining offensive.
1: Very sweet. Do you want me to hold off on notifying the gas company for now?
2: Latitude to command, we're at 3% LEL in the major part of the fire later setup. So,

to me to the rescue. Have you go into Dave's Hot Chicken through the Charlie side, meet up with Latitude, confirm their readings.

0: Fire 2 to command with a status change.
1: Command to Latitude 2 status change.
0: Yeah, Chief, we've isolated this to the right fryer bank. We can shut the gas off. We're just kind of running the meter level, so it's coming down now that we've shut it off.
1: Received. So you shut the gas off to the right bank of violators.
0: That's correct.
1: Received. All right, the rescue's making their way inside right now.

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1: Command answering.
0: Gas is off, numbers are lowering.
1: Receive command at that.

0: 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Alright, gas was shut off to the meter bank in question. We're going to turn all companies with exceptional latitude. They're going to remain on scene waiting for Eversource.
1: Well,
0: I
1: might as well companies off. On Park Ave, returning, holding latitude 159.

0: 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Did Eversource provide you with an ETA to Davis House Drinking Here?
1: Should be between 10 and 20.
0: Appreciate it, thank you.
1: You're welcome.

0: latitude of fire alarm. Eversource is on scene. They have red tagged the fryer. Shot it down. Ladder 2 is going to be clear, available, returning on fire.
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1: Engine 13, you're on for 57 Chatham Street, apartment number 1. We have a 60s male possible overdose. One dose of Narcan has been administered.
0: All right, Steve, join her.
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Suspension engine 1515, number 11 Street, on the first responder. Again, that's going to be engine 1515, number 11 Street, on the first responder. Come out 3:30.

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1: 15, you're on for number 1 Lund Street, apartment number 2. 23-year-old female, pregnant, complaining of pain. It was difficult getting more information, possibly in labor.
0: 15 has the worst water.

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Again, that's going to be engine 16, 119 Rodney Street on the local alarm. 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
1: Engine 16, you're on for 119 Rodney Street. It was called in by the resident of apartment number 2. We have alarms sounding throughout the building. Caller said she thought that she could smell something, but couldn't advise further what something meant. No smoke or fire visible.
0: 16 has that, we're running.

449.

Punch Engine 2, number 16, Grosvenor Street. I'm the first responder. Okay, that's going to be Engine 2, number 16, Grosvenor Street. I'm the first responder. Turn out 450.

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0: 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We advised the resident to call back if it happens again. 16 is going to be clear and available. Turn on Adam.

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1: Engine 2, fire alarm. I have a callback number. Door's a lock.
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It's about 648.

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1: 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Resident reporting alarm sounding, no smoke, no fire.
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0: Star 2 to Farland. Chief Mosley on duty, Car 2. Good morning.
1: Good morning.

personnel company they might call it road closure. That will be closed from Ontario to Squantum Street until further notice. Again, Area 61, Macassett Ave, will be closed from Ontario to Squantum until further notice. Have a 7-8.

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Accident with injury, 737.

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1: Have you guys going to 290 eastbound? Send me right around exit 22. Stay called out with a two-car accident. I'm no injuries at the time.

oxygen engine 11, 662 Branco Street for a first responder. Again, that's engine 11, 662 Branco Street for a first responder. Timeout 739.

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2: 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It's going to be a group home for a 68-year-old male. Fell from the bed, unknown injuries.
0: We're going to have that.

63, Anthony. 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Okay, receive. We'll stay on 290.

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0: 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Two car MVA, six police on scene. Engine 3's off investigating. Engine 8, hold your time. 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

0: 10-11 to the max, coming to Merkle Street. 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
1: Engine 11, you have medic 3.
0: 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This was actually a lift assist. There's no injuries. We're going to be clearing out. You guys can cancel.
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2: Stand by.
1: Advised. Also be advised, there's work being done on Clover at Mohawk Ave. It's not closed, but there will be heavy traffic. Again, heavy traffic right around Clover at Mohawk Ave, just some construction work.

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0: They're on the way now. I just called them. I was under the impression they had already been called.
1: Okay, could you let them know that we have a 65-year-old male complaining of upper left side chest pain? We're evaluating now, getting kind of vital.
0: Proceed.
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all companies be advised, Gifford Drive, Alexander to West Wilson. 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Again, Gifford Drive, from Alexander to West Wilson. 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
0: 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There's nothing showing. We'll have command.
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0: 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We can clear all other companies. We'll push up the feed.
1: Receiving, just I can handle. 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Moving up to see Charlie.

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1: Receive heavy storm 106 Whitmarsh Ave. It's going to be an estimated address. Car says within 2 or 3 houses of here. A blue house, smoke coming from the 3rd floor. Car was just driving by. Lab 3 is your writ.
0: Receive smoke coming from the 3rd floor. Near that address.

0: Is it 11 to 5 miles? You got 106 or 70 for this?
1: It was estimated around 106 Whitmarsh Ave. They were just driving by. It should be a Blue House.
0: Alright, we're on arrival at Blue House at 70 Whitmarsh. Next door is a brown house that has smoke coming out of its chimney.
1: Receive. Ladder 6 Command, that's a wood stove.

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1: Fine, master.
0: It was just like a chimney, gave off a lot of smoke. It's a different address, but we are going to look up the street to hold the assignment. Engine 11 has command.
1: Receive, have you been investigating the area still? Hold the assignment. 85. Fire one to back in quarters. Are you back? 55. Fire man.
0: Follow's clear. Who wants to see that she just started her witch school? There's no problem inside.
2: Engine 8-4-1.
0: Engine 11-1.
2: 11-1, answer.
0: Yeah, you got anything up there?
2: Well, 6 has nothing.
0: Engine 11-5-1.
1: Fire man, Engine 11.
0: I'm going to say 70 Whitmarsh is the address, and it's just a person signed up on Whitfield with a lot of smoke coming out of the chimney. Engine 11 will stay on scene. You can clear out that rest assignment.
1: Receive, I have that. 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Hold the Engine 11 at this time. 87. I'll see you around, Charlie.
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1: Yeah, affirmative.
0: Where is he?
2: Parliament, Ladder 3 on there. Ladder 3. You guys fill in for Central Station, 14th Street?
3: Yeah, what option will be?
2: Chrissy, thank you. Yeah, it'll be B Bravo.
0: Ladder 3, car 4, 14th Street for Central Station. 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

0: 4 Charlotte.
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0: 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We'll investigate. Offensive strategy, we will have King Street Command.
1: 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We're forgetting offensive strategy, 910.

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1: Ireland.
0: 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There's no problem. Yeah, you can break this down. Hold 13. We'll go to Charlie.
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0: And it's 16 Violence? 16, you went number 6 Wachusett Street. Apartment 7T, 7 Tango. 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
0: You got to take a pedestrian accident, 421 Sunderland.
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0: Affirmative.
1: Alright, we'll move up to C.
0: Thank you. 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
0: 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Who is he? Well, I don't want a fire alarm.
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0: 16 has that.

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1: 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Good morning.
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1: Jay, you're headed over to number 49 Pleasant Valley Drive. 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
0: Appreciate you responding.

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1: Fire alarm.
0: I'm on arrival. It's a three-story residential, nothing showing. Car 4 has Pine Hill Road Command. We'll be offensive investigating. You can hold a current assignment.
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0: Ladder One has it.
2: Major Six is level one.
0: Agent 12 is level one.

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2: Andre, that we're clear available.

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0: Yeah, you guys can quit.
1: Chief, can you repeat that again? I didn't hear you.
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1: 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Engine 12 to fire alarm. 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

0: 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Parlor. We just came across an accident at Maywood and Park Ave. If you could dispatch PD, we're going to be investigating now.
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1: 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Mastermox came in, general fire, holding an alarm.
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0: 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Engine 11, we're about to give a lot of six.
1: We said Engine 6. Are you on arrival investigating at this time? Swing command. 11.
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1: 7-11.
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1: Car 4 is back in quarters. 11.
2: My car. Thank you.
1: 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Well, I'm answering medic 4.
2: Medic 4 is going to bring you.
0: Traffic is on scene.
2: On scene, what is it?
0: Traffic to command for command transfer.
3: Command transfer.
0: So you and last investigating, if that's correct, you give me a can.
3: That is correct. We are just gaining entry into the building right now, Chief. No need at this point.
0: Okay, received. You're just gaining access to the building now. You have no needs. I'll take it from out here. Cops, follow. I'm going to assume command with the offensive. I'll do the whole car assignment.
2: Have you assumed command, remain suspensive, and hold an assignment. 11-13.

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2: Palmer.
0: 25 is going to be out of service training.
2: Prison.
1: 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On arrival. 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
3: Command to rescue 1.
1: Rescue 1.
3: 30, take both teams. I can assist ladder 6. I'll give you location.

0: Comerica, line of six.
1: Line of six answering.
0: I have both teams for rescue coming to assist you. What do you need them?
1: We'll have somebody come to the front door. I'm getting about 50 or 60 approximately on the center in one of the hallways.
0: Okay, just coordinate with them. Just let me know where they're going.
2: How's your looking for you?
1: Receive.
0: Command.
2: Yeah, I get the rescue. I'll let them in. Responsible party of the building said there's actually two different spots in the building, so we'll split them with ladder six to check out both spots.
0: Okay, receive.

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1: Command.
0: We're investigating in a back lab where they're reporting a smell of gas.
1: Received here on the Charlie side back lab. Where they have a report of gas.

0: Was sieht für Grün?
1: Command.
0: Chief, we can check out 2 lab. 0 reading, 0 orders.
1: Received, you have 0 reading, 0 orders in that lab. Command Rescue 1 for camp.
0: Rescue 1. 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Smells like cleaning solution.
1: Okay, received. 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No orders. 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I'm going to have you and Team 2 just do an external survey. If they're all set with the inside.
0: Racing.
1: Commander Rescue 2.
0: He's with the chief. I'm trying to direct.
1: Okay, received. Commander Ladder 6 for can.
0: Ladder 6 is with Rescue 1. We're going to exit the building as well.
1: Received. Commander Farland.
2: Farland.
1: Do you have the gas company responding over here?
2: I did call them. They had said about 20 or 30 minutes when I called them.
1: Received.

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1: Engine 2, I got you going to 9 Montrose for the local alarm. First floor in the lobby of this. Caller saying there's a red firebox just been beeping very loud. It's been going off for a while.
0: To you, Ed.
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1: 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Andrew, your pilot. 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
0: 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I have alarm sounding. I'll be investigating. I'll have Country Club Command.
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3: Received. It's for a male that drove into the building. He's still in the car. PD's on the way.
2: We have response.
0: Command Engine 11. Engine 11. When have you come to the front door, check the panel out. Please welcome to the 360.
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1: Rescue is on arrival. Okay, they're already on there. I guess they're closer.

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1: Follow answer.
0: We do have the water bell going off. Don't have any water coming out the drain. 360 is complete. 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
1: See, they have it on the 360 while the alarm is going off.

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0: Do you see water, sprinkler water flow on the third floor? We're moving up to the third floor to investigate.
1: AC, have a water flow alarm on floor number 3. You're going up to investigate.
0: We also have security guards, too.
1: Appreciate it.

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1: Alright, we're looping around too.

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1: Phyla.
0: 1-3, did Gadget 3 the mail at time?
1: Receive 1140.
2: And you 1143, come in. Yeah, we're finding no water up here. We checked the main areas and can't get into all the apartments, but we're not seeing anything flowing up here.
0: Okay, received. You want to just come down to the, do you need assistance from ladder 2? I'm going to have them check the sprinkler room.
2: Affirmative. Yeah, we'll do that. We're going to walk down and check the second floor.
0: Okay, received. Going to floor number 2. Turn to ladder 2.
1: Ladder 2 has that direct. We're going to go to the sprinkler room.
0: Excuse me, on floor number 1. The sprinkler room is right next to where the trash room is. You have to go, down that hallway on the side that engine 11's at. We'll call that the office side where engine 11's at.
1: Okay, receive.
0: 16 level 1.

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I'll be back. 142. 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
1: Alright, third floor is clear, fourth floor is clear, second floor is clear. We did find an activated sensor in the seaside stairwell for the standpipe, but we don't see any waterfall.
0: Received. He found some sensors, but no water flowing. Command to ladder 2 for a cam.
2: Ladder 2, Chief, I just had to go back to the super box for the key to the sprinkler room.
0: Received.

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0: Is there any way you can get a building inspector at this address?
1: Yeah, I'll give him a call.

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1: Engine 8.
0: I just want to confirm before I got 2-5 that Josh got measured.
1: No, he didn't. I thought he did. We'll be right back.
0: Receive. We'll be here.

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1: Good, Latitude.
0: Unusual in the sprinkler room.
1: Okay, receive. You have nothing unusual in the sprinkler room. We have engine 11 try to reset.
0: Receive.

0: clear to Colin.
1: Colin.
0: We've checked the building in the sprinkler room, found nothing unusual except for one sensor on a standpipe on the third floor that looked like it was tripped. There's no water flow. I'm going to have engine 11 reset the alarm. I'm going to hold ladder 2, engine 11, car 3, return the rest of the assignment.
1: Receive that.

0: descent into 15 filling in, ladder 1, rescuing car 4, 50 southwest cutoff for the order of natural gas. 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Operation B Bravo, tunnel 1153. On rescue on there.
1: Try to see us for our top speed.
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1: Problem.
0: I'm responding to Southwest cutoff for natural gas.
1: Receive 1155.

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1: Probably in the car.
2: We're on for the Southwest Cutoff with the update.
1: See, we have 50 Southwest Cutoff, Department of Transitional Assistance, Suite 1A, 1 Alpha. A worker calling it in for an odor of gas inside.
2: I receive a responding.

0: You hear the problem?
1: Problem.
0: Yeah, they have an issue with this sprinkler system over here. If anyone wants telephone alert, I'll give you a name and number. Ready for that?
1: Yeah, go ahead.
0: Sir, Jose Rodriguez. 774-712-5804.
1: Christian.
0: He knows to give you a call back when the system goes back online. He's trying to stay on telephone alert.
1: An ETA, but he said he's getting someone down there.
0: All right, we have it. Thank you.

0: Alpha 4 to Farallon Furniture Radio Report. Farallon answer. On our arrival, it's a large commercial building. We have some people evacuated. Alpha 4 is going to have Southwest cutoff command. You can hold the current assignment. We'll have Rescue 1 investigate with Ladder 1. All the companies can stage.
1: Proceed. Have you on arrival, assume command. Ladder 1 and Rescue will be investigating. Over, sir. And,
0: they're on scene now, Farallon.
1: Proceed.

0: What other ones arriving we have that we're going in to investigate with the rescue?
1: Tension engine 13, 60 Fawcett Street, first responder. Engine 13, 60 Fawcett Street, first responder, timeout 1203.

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1: 2 at.
0: For this, we'll be out of here within 10 or 15 minutes. Can I clear it out?
1: Pursue, have it.
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Engine 13, number 65 Foster, first responder, 12-07.

0: Did you do your fire alarm?
1: Fire alarm.
0: You have 65 Foster Street as well?
1: Yeah, that one's for female vomit and blood under the bridge area.
0: Christy, if you can hold the engine that's coming to that, we'll investigate.
1: Christy, if I have that. You on there? Engine 13, disregard 65 Foster Street, remaining quarters. Engine 13, remaining quarters, disregard 65 Foster.
0: Easy. Do we have a TK mail stable waiting your arrival?
2: Uh-oh. 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

0: 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This is over on the Franklin Street side.
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1: Hi, Andrew.
0: You gotta take a medical over at 653 Chandler.
1: Can you actually fill in for us? We're in the middle of the drill.
0: Good, Steve. I'll put you out of service for now.
1: Let me see. Engine 2, the medic is flying to 6-5 Foster Street.
2: I guess Engine 4 filling in 653 Chandler Street for a first responder. 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And then it's Ladder 7, filling in 27 5th Street for a first responder. Timeout 12-12.
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1: Let me check with EMS.
0: 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They just pulled up.
1: Perfect.

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1: Ladder 7, you offered 27 5th Street for a 30-year-old male, purposely cutting his legs with a razor. 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
0: Yeah, we're coming to pick you up.
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0: Do you have PD on this as well, 27 Pismo?
1: Yeah,

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1: Lanza.
0: PD is responding.
1: Thank you.

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0: 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Ladder 3, wall handle. 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
1: Funny. We have you up there, we're funny.

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0: 15's on fire alarm. 15, I have you off number 150 Blackstone River Road. Imperial distributor, 40-year-old male employee having chest pains.
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You're 13, Don. 13, you're heading number 149 Providence Street. Newton Apartment 2. Residence says the alarm's going off there. Don't smoke no fire.

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Filer. Flemington Station, Cassie 3 to Railway Tire. 13 seconds.

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0: Ladder 3, final.
1: Ladder 3, I have you responding to number 332 Main Street. It's going to be apartment 710. We have a 2-year-old female having a seizure. She's convulsing. Be advised, mom is a bit hysterical right now.
0: Yeah, I'm responding.

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Is that medic 3? Where is it?

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I'll be back, 1360.

96, you're heading number 46 Summer Street. 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
0: 9's on for 5 Summerland Way.
1: Yeah, 5 Summerland Way. We have a 95-year-old female, injuries from a fall. She is bleeding from the head.
0: Engine 9 has that. We're responding.

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0: 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You can go with the update.
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1: Engine 5 to fire alarm. We were running a school exit drill at Sullivan Middle, box 1067. It should be coming in now. You can disregard.
0: Perfect, yeah, it just came in.

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1: 16, you're going to 225 Main Street, front of the courthouse, 32-year-old female, difficulty breathing.
0: And 16, just want 225 Main Street, courthouse in front.
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3: 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We're all set here, thank you.
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0: Engine 2, we got a stable female. Could be in a light vein. We're going to have to probably use some kind of board or something to have her sit on and extricate her, but she's stable right now, just waiting your arrival.
1: We have that. Coming from UMass on Franklin Street right now, so it'll be a few minutes. Fire alarm? Fire alarm. 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

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Defense Engine 4, number 9 King Street, extinguished fire, number 14.

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0: Boa noite. Engine 4, you're going number 9 King Street. This is going to be outside. We have a homeless male sitting on the road. I guess all his belongings were just on fire. Our caller said that it looked like he was smoke crack from a pipe, might have set the stuff on fire. He also defecated on the sidewalk. Our caller stomped out the fire, but I think this should be checked on, and also him.
1: Wow, there's a lot going on there. Engine 4 is in the room.
0: How do you come from 14, 13? Have you back 14-3.

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1: Rusev.

0: 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Can you have car 4 come up on Charlie, please?
1: Where is he, was it?
2: I copied that. I'll go up on Charlie.
0: Engine 4, car 4.
2: Car 4, engine 4.
0: Chief, we got a homeless male on the sidewalk. He passed out and woke up with some of his belongings on fire. He's claiming he got a marker. I just wanted you to be aware.
2: Okay, I got that. Received.
1: Problem, car 4. Just be advised, I'm going to call FIU you in 1 second. I'm just on the phone with a another call right now.
2: Fella, can you repeat it?
1: I was letting you know, I was going to make a phone call to FIU in 1 second. I'm just on the phone with another call for a monitoring company.
2: Alright, we'll take care of that. I'll call FIU.
1: Thank you.
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0: We are going to be conducting a test of the fire alarm system number 860 Southridge Street. 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You may call when you receive the alarm. 860 Southridge Street.
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Number 11, Marble Street, first responder, 1422.

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Central Latitude, 26 Dayton Street, as a song for the field alarm. Time out, 14:24.

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1: Latitude, I have you headed to number 26 Dayton Street, the Smock Lodging. They have a field alarm, zone 6, going off.
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1: 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We're back in quarters.
0: 14:33. 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
1: 3, I have you going number 675 Grove Street. We got reports of two car accident, one red truck and a white Subaru. I guess a wooden pole is broken here.
2: Yeah,
1: 3 to Philo.
0: Engine 3 has that response.
3: A lot of smoke.
4: 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It's problem one at that location where someone took something in the microwave. A lot of smoke. It's fine.
3: Silent.
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0: Engine 8's on arrival. 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We're going to be in the offensive investigative strategy. 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

0: 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I'm going to keep Engine 8 Camille to investigate.
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0: 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I got a number for you.
1: Go ahead.
0: 62-85.
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1: Medic one, Bob. Go ahead, 3.
0: Yeah, we have no parties here. There's no injuries found. No injuries being reported.
1: Yeah, thank you.

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1: Father.
0: How's your name, clear with the line 3 set?
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0: 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Island. 83's back.
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0: 13, you're on for One Beacon Street. 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
0: Parlor.
1: Medic 3. Roger that beacon. You can back off wherever you have coming over here. Percy, I'll say thank you.
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1: 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You can hold ladder 4 quarter.
0: 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You can remain in quarters against ladder 4. 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
2: 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It's going to be Parsons Hill TCU unit. 28-year-old male. Looks like he was shooting up 94 C's in the bathroom. Now he's not very responsive.

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0: 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Again, that's engine 2, Penn Hammond Street for a first responder. Timeout 1553.
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1: 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Going to be in front of Catholic Charities for a 30-ish-year-old male with back pain. 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
1: Hey, to 12.
0: We've got an accident over at 1 Suffolk Street. You available?
1: Affirmative. We'll move up to C.
0: Where's it? That's engine 12 dispatch on the air, 1 Suffolk Street for an accident injury.

0: Fire alarm, it says you're 12 for an update. 12, you went in the area of 1 South Oak Street. It's actually a Ford crash alert that came in. They stated that there was an airbag deployment. We also have an open line. You can hear a child crying.
1: Okay, receive.

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0: Marlin, we're going to need peace on the scene. 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
0: Longford,
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1: 16, I have you on for number 55 Everard, from apartment 1. 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
0: Copy, I do not have my phone on me.
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1: Okay, we see.

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1: Silence.
0: Back course.
1: 1757.
0: Lattice 7 file. Lattice 7 is also back.
1: Received 1757.

0: Marines acknowledge the test. Tonight's weather will be mostly clear with a low around 50, southwest wind 8 to 10 miles per hour. Card 2 is Chief Mosley. Safety Captain is Corrales. In Card 3 you have Judge. In Card 4 you have Hardin. Chief, I regret to announce the death of retired firefighter Ronald J. Cornoya. Firefighter Cornoya was appointed to the department January 9, 1972. And retired from Engine 11 on November 27, 1983. The wake will be held on Friday, October 9th, from 4 to 7 p.m. at Miles Funeral Home, 1158 Main Street in Holden. The funeral will be 10 a.m. on Saturday, October 10th, at St. George's Church, 40 Brattle Street in Worcester, with bureau to follow at Worcester County Memorial Park, Richards Ave, in Paxton. The time is now 18:01.
1: We still got foul. Shut up another breaker. The breaker?

0: 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I'm dropping on the breaker. 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

Ascension Oil Company, stand by for road closure. Chester Street between Grove and West Chester will be closed for some time. Again, that's going to be Chester Street between Grove and West Chester.

0: Where did I call?
1: Janae, you're on for 12 Duxbury Road, apartment 3R. 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
1: Car 3 along with engine 16, engine 3 and ladder 2, 60 Fruit Street. This came as a central station alarm. Initial was second floor smoke detector. We got another activation on the third floor as well.
0: Second and third floor smoke at 60 Fruit, responding.

0: Thank you very much, Paula. Paula. Engine 8 is back.
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1: Vilo.
0: 3 to arrive. We're going to launch out of the residence outside.
2: Oh,
0: 2.5 stories. We're getting reports that it's smoke from the oven. Engine 3 is going to go off investigating the offensive strategy. All other companies can stage. Engine 3 has Fruit Street Command.
1: Received. Engine 3 has Fruit Street Command.
3: Cop 3 to follow.
1: Follow.
3: Cop 3 is on scene. I'm going to keep Engine 3 in command while they investigate.
1: Received. Engine 3 remaining in command.

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1: Following it's an engine 3?
0: Yeah, there's a basement here. Food from cooking set it off. There's a pizza in the oven. You just feel activated. And you can hold it with engine 3. Let me tell the other company. Cook us off, too.
1: Received. 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
0: Do you have a responsible party for this building?
1: Affirmative. 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

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Again, that's engine 13, engine 2, ladder 3, rescue 1 and car 4, 50 Franklin Street for the master box. 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
1: Car 4, along with engine 13, engine 2, ladder 3, and rescue 1. 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It's going to be the grid management general fire alarm.
0: Receiver responding.

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1: Engine 4, we have you responding to 25 Queen Street. It's unclear whether it's inside or outside, but reports of a male collapsed. Unknown age, he can't get up. Unknown injuries.
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0: 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I'll send engine 2 going down to investigate.
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0: Engine 5, we have you on responding to 1014 Main Street. Going to be outside the Webster Square package store. 57-year-old female complaining of stomach and leg pain and swelling. PD is also responding. Apparently the female's not making a lot of sense. Talking about an abusive man that is evil.
1: Received that is staging EMS, or should we be all set?
0: I do believe EMS is going to be staging for that.
1: Received. We'll be staging as well.
0: That's it.
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0: 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We have engine 5 en route.
1: 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Engine 5 is on arrival stage.
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10th Engine 2, number 25, Meade Street, first responder. Again, that's Engine 2, 25 Meade Street for the first responder, timeout 1951.

0: 2, we have you responding. 25 Meade Street, looks like it's going to be parking lot towards the grassy area there. Passerby was reporting a male laid out, confirmed that he was breathing, but she kept going.
1: Can you do that? Is that responding?

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0: 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We're all set here. They're just sleeping.
1: Are you sleeping? Is it back out? Thanks.
0: Get to the fire alarm. We're available.
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Again, that's engine 13, 59 Madison Street for the first responder. Timeout 2002.

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1: Engine 13, you're on for 59 Madison Street. It's going to be Madison at Southbridge. Passerby is reporting a male laid out on the sidewalk, his legs on the street, unknown breathing.
0: Proceed.